composer William Banfield will hear music as a nod and a salute to Leonard Bernstein, Duke Ellington, Dizzy and Miles, as well as jazz vocalist Sarah Vaughan. From the 1995 album American Voices, the African American Composers Project, here is tonight's evening opus. Here's the Akron Symphony, led by Alan Balter, performing William Banfield's Symphony No. 6, four songs for five American voices.

That was the Akron Symphony. Performing tonight's evening opus, we heard the Symphony No. 6 by William Banfield. Four songs for five American voices. You can join me tomorrow at the 8 p.m. hour for another great complete masterwork. We'll hear the Piano Concerto in G by Franz Joseph Haydn. This is 89.9 WDAV. I'm Keenan Harmon. Glad to be with you this Memorial Day. Music here for you by Maurice Ravel, his Noble and Sentimental Waltzes. Here's the Lyon National Orchestra led by Leonard Slatkin.

Noble and Sentimental Waltzes by Maurice Ravel. We heard the Lyon National Orchestra. They were led by Leonard Slatkin. This is 89.9 WDAV and WDAV.org. I'm Keenan Harmon here with music for you this Monday. 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Today is the 100th anniversary of the birth of jazz trumpeter Miles Davis. We're going to hear

0: That was from a live recording back in May of 1994, live from Detroit Symphony Orchestra Hall. We heard the Turtle Island String Quartet perform a few selections associated with trumpeter Miles Davis. Today is the 100th anniversary of his birth. You just heard Seven Steps to Heaven. That was best known from the album Seven Steps to Heaven. It was written by Victor Feldman. And before that, you heard Blue and Green, best associated with the album Kind of Blue. Some more music for you just ahead, especially for today, Memorial Day. This is 89.9 WDAV. I'm Keenan Harmon here with music this Monday. The Charlotte Symphony Orchestra closed out their season with a concert called Copeland and Kahane, which was broadcast live here on WDAV. The concert explored the meaning of home with Copeland's Appalachian Spring Suite, Jennifer Higdon's Skyline from her cityscape, and spotlight artist Gabriel Kahane's oratorio-style emergency shelter intake form. Music director Kwame Ryan conducted. If you missed it, you can listen to the recording for a limited time at our stream archive at WDAV.org. 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Music for you here, most well known now from Jay Unger, is Ashokan Farewell. We're going to hear that and more selections from the 1990 Ken Burns The Civil War documentary.
1: A week before the Battle of Bull Run, Sullivan Ballou, a major in the 2nd Rhode Island Volunteers, wrote home to his wife in Smithfield.
2: July the 14th, 1861, Washington, D.C. Dear Sarah, the indications are very strong that we shall move in a few days, perhaps tomorrow. And lest I should not be able to write you again, I feel impelled to write a few lines that may fall under your eye when I am no more. I have no misgivings about or lack of confidence in the cause in which I am engaged, and my courage does not halt or falter. I know how American civilization now leans upon the triumph of the government, and how great a debt we owe to those who went before us through the blood and suffering of the Revolution. And I am willing, perfectly willing, to lay down all my joys in this life to help maintain this government and to pay that debt. Sarah, my love for you is deathless. It seems to bind me with mighty cables that nothing but omnipotence can break. And yet my love of country comes over me like a strong wind and bears me irresistibly with all those chains to the battlefield. The memory of all the blissful moments I've enjoyed with you come crowding over me, and I feel most deeply grateful to God and you that I've enjoyed them for so long. And how hard it is for me to give them up and burn to ashes the hopes of future years, when, God willing, we might still have lived and loved together and see our boys grown up to honorable manhood around us. If I do not return, my dear Sarah, never forget how much I loved you, nor that when my last breath escapes me on the battlefield, it will whisper your name. Forgive my many faults and the many pains I have caused you. How thoughtless, how foolish I have sometimes been. But oh, Sarah, if the dead can come back to this earth and flit unseen around those they love, I shall always be with you in the brightest day and the darkest night. Always. Always. When the soft breeze fans your cheek, it shall be my breath, or the cool air, your throbbing temple, it shall be my spirit passing by. Sarah, do not mourn me dead. Think I am gone, and wait for me, for we shall meet again.
1: Sullivan Ballou was killed a week later at the First Battle of Bull Run.

the President's Own United States Marine Band. We heard Above and Beyond by Gerard Schwartz, who conducted the band. And before that, we heard Jay Unger's Ashokan Farewell with narration. Both of those selections were from the 1990 Ken Burns documentary, The Civil War. 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I'm Keenan Harmon. Glad to be with you this Monday, Memorial Day. And in just moments from now, we'll go into the night music. If you're a fan of Bach or Baroque music, you're in luck. The Charlotte Bach Festival runs from May 28th through June 7th in venues around the city. The concerts are varied and explore Bach's relationship to his contemporaries, as well as his influence on those who came after. 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Your night music for this Monday starts off with pianist Constantino Mastropiano. Here he is performing the progressive sonatina in D by Muzio Clementi.

the pianoforte was Constantino Mastropiano. We heard the progressive Sonatina in D by Muzio Clementi. Music ahead for you is by Mark O'Connor. This is 89.9 WDAV. I'm Keenan Harmon. Glad to be with you this Monday with the night music. Thanks to our community arts and culture partners, we often find ourselves with extra tickets to all kinds of local happenings. 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Right now, we're giving away tickets to the Charlotte Bach Festival, Gloria Bach, Handel, and Vivaldi that happens on Saturday, May 30th at 7:30 p.m. Act fast. The entry closes this Wednesday on the 27th at 4 p.m. To enter now, search for the WDAV Culture Club group on Facebook, follow us on Instagram, or visit WDAV.org. The music here by Mark O'Connor is his Concerto No. 6, titled Old Brass for Violin and Orchestra. We're going to hear the opening first movement with Mark O'Connor as the featured soloist with the Pro Arte Chamber Orchestra of Boston.

0: Road is Smooth. That was the title of the opening movement to the Concerto No. 6 that we just heard for violin and orchestra by Mark O'Connor. Mark O'Connor with the soloist with the Pro Arte Chamber Orchestra of Boston. Just ahead, music by Benjamin Goddard. We'll hear his work Idle, which will feature on flute Mark Growls with the Waterloo Chamber Orchestra. This is 89.9 WDAV, your classical oasis. I'm Keenan Harmon here with the night music. Music is made possible by WDAV donors and the Winston-Salem Symphony presenting its season finale, Copland's Fanfare, featuring Copland's Symphony No. 3 plus Dan Locklear's Since Dawn, with North Carolina Poet Laureate Jackie Shelton Green narrating the work of Maya Angelou, May 30th and 31st at Reynolds Auditorium in Winston-Salem. 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

That was music by Benjamin Goddard. We heard Idol, which featured on flute Mark Growls with the Waterloo Chamber Orchestra. 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I'm Keenan Harmon. Glad you're here listening with the night music this Monday, and always good to be your classical companion. Some music here for you by Alexander Borodin, his string quintet number one in F minor, joining the Arcata Quartet. On second viola is David Geber.

Alexander Borodin's string quintet number 1 in F minor. We heard the Arcata Quartet, and joining them on second viola was David Geber. This is 89.9 WDAV. I'm Keenan Harmon here with music this Monday and here with the night music. The Gladys and Rob Sparks Society is a group of listeners who care about classical music here on WDAV. We thank Carmen Brown of West Jefferson for the extraordinary part she plays in bringing this music to you. 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Here is A Solitary Tree, music by Joseph T. Spaniola. This will feature violinist Davida Olaña with the London Symphony.

That was A Solitary Tree by Joseph T. Spaniola. We heard, featured on violin, Davida Alonia with the London Symphony. Your night music continues with the ensemble I Musici. We're going to hear two largo movements from the Concerto in D Minor for two oboes by Antonio Vivaldi. Join WDAV for two special events at Free Range Brewing this week. Tomorrow on Tuesday at 7 p.m., it's our first ever live Tuesday trivia. Ragtime pianist Ethan Uslan and host Frank Dominguez and Phil Vavra lead an evening designed to test your musical knowledge. And on Thursday at 7 p.m., pianist Philip Bush closes our small batch season with a varied program ranging from Beethoven to Frank Zappa. 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

that was The Arabesque by Marin Morey. Featured on bass viol was Jordi Savall, who performed with the Concert of Nations. Before that, we heard an arrangement of the Andante from the Violin Sonata No. 2 by Johann Sebastian Bach, performed by harpist Yolanda Condonassis. And before that, we heard the Largo Movement from the Violin Concerto in B-flat by Antonio Vivaldi, with soloist Carmel Kane with the Academy of St. Martin in the Fields. Just ahead, we'll hear some music by Paul Hindemith. Hindemith was a viola player, and we're going to hear violist Eric Shumsky, featured with the soloist of the Pacific Rim. They'll perform Hindemith's 1933 funeral music. 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I'm Keenan Harmon here with the Night Music. The Gladys and Rahm Sparks Society is a group of listeners who care about classical music on WDAV. We thank Mary and Phil Delk of Mooresville and Vera Watson of Charlotte for the part they play in bringing this music to you. For information on joining the Sparks Society, visit WDAV.org and scroll down to the Ways to Give section.

That was Lullaby by Rebecca Clark. We heard violinist Rachel Barton Pine with pianist Matthew Hagel. Before that, we heard music by Gershwin, Bide My Time, as well as Swanderful, performed by the Eken Piano Trio. And before that, we heard pianist Long Long perform the traditional Swedish tune Limu Limu Lima. 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I hope you're doing well this Memorial Day night. Some music for you here by Mozart. In just a bit, we'll hear his Prelude and Fugue number 8, Kurzweil 404A, modeled after some music by Johann Sebastian Bach. Here's some music from his Piano Concerto number 22, one of my favorites, the second movement we're going to hear with pianist Derek Hahn, who performs with the Philharmonia Orchestra, and they're led by Paul Freeman.

That was the Prelude and Fugue number 8 by Mozart. We heard violinist Jonathan Crow, violist Douglas McNabney, and cellist Matt Haimovitz. Before that, we heard the second movement from the Piano Concerto number 22 by Mozart, performed by pianist Derek Hahn with the Philharmonia Orchestra. Your night music continues with violinist Donald Weilerstein and Vivian Hornick Weilerstein at the piano, performing one of Dvorak's romantic pieces. 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

That was pianist Antonín Kubelák. We heard a few selections. We just heard Idyll in F minor by Josef Suk. Before that, we heard Pleasant Landscape from Bedřich Smetana's Sketches. Before that, we heard the second movement from the Symphony No. 2 by Franz Schubert. We heard that performed by the Southwest German Radio Orchestra of Baden-Baden in Freiburg. And we started the hour off with one of Dvorak's romantic pieces from his Opus 75. We heard that with violinist Donald Weilerstein, who performed with pianist Vivian Hornick-Weilerstein. This is 89.9 WDAV, your classical companion. I'm Keenan Harmon, here with the night music. Here's some music for you by Ottorino Respighi, who loved writing in the old style. Here is the opening movement to his Ancient Airs and Dances, Suite No. 3. Here's the Lausanne Chamber Orchestra, led by Jesus Lopez Cobos.

That was pianist Anna Zasimova. We heard Album Leaf by Alexander Scriabin. Before that, we heard Arabesques number 1 and 2 by Claude Debussy, with Richard Stoltzman on clarinet and Nancy Allen on harp. And before that, we heard Madrigal by Enrique Granados, with cellist Ramon Jaffe and pianist Andreas Frolik. This is The Night Music here in 89.9 WDAV and WDAV.org. I'm Keenan Harmon. We will end The Night Music with music by Jean Sibelius. Up ahead is music by Sergei Rachmaninoff. We're going to hear a movement from his Piano Sonata No. 2, but that'll be after this, the third movement from his Cello Sonata in G Minor. Here's cellist Lynn Harrell with pianist Vladimir Ashkenazy.

That was the Oslo Philharmonic. We just heard the Andante Festivo for string orchestra by John Sibelius. Before that, we heard pianist Olga Kern. She performed the second movement from the Piano Sonata No. 2 by Sergei Rachmaninoff. And before that, we also heard music by Rachmaninoff, the third movement from his cello sonata in G minor, with cellist Lynn Harrell and pianist Vladimir Ashkenazi. And that'll conclude today's night music, as well as we'll wrap up Memorial Day. I'm glad to have spent the evening hours closing out the day with you. I'm Keenan Harmon, and this is the night music. Your music does continue with the early shift with Ted Weiner. I hope you have a wonderful night and Tuesday. 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

Niccolo Paganini's variations on a theme from Rossini's opera Moses, simply known as the Moses Variations, a popular set of variations. And we heard the pianist Itamar Golan accompanying the famous Canadian cellist Matt Heimovitz. 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I'm Ted Weiner, and we next hear Ottorino Respighi's Pastorale on a free transcription of music by Giuseppe Tartini. And from Ottawa, Canada, we hear violinist Pinchas Zukerman, and he leads the National Arts Centre Orchestra of Canada.

Based upon a pastorale by the early 18th century Baroque-era violinist Giuseppe Tartini, Ottorino Respighi's Pastorale, a free transcription of the Tartini piece featuring violinist Pinchas Zukerman, who also conducts the National Arts Center Orchestra of Canada. 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I'm Ted Weiner, and we next hear the Italian pianist Costantino Mastropermignano with the progressive Sonatina in D major by Muzio Clementi.

The Opus 36, number 6, Progressive Sonatina in D Major by the keyboard master and teacher. He was a publisher and a piano manufacturer as well, Muzio Clementi. And we heard the Italian pianist Costantino Mastropermignano on 89.9 WDAV and WDAV.org. Pablo Casals, the legendary cellist, was also a conductor with the Marlborough Festival Orchestra in Vermont. He was 93 when this live recording was made in 1970. This, the Symphony No. 5 by Franz Schubert.

The Symphony No. 5 by the teenage Franz Schubert. We heard a live performance from Vermont, the Marlboro Festival Orchestra, in 1970, led by the legendary Pablo Casals, who was all of 93 years old when he made that recording. Broadcasting from the Samuel W. Newell Building on the Davidson College campus, this is Classical Public Radio, 89.9 WDAV, WDAV HD1 Davidson, and heard around the globe through our web stream at wdav.org. Good morning, I'm Ted Weiner.

It was right after the Second World War that Sir Thomas Beecham founded the Royal Philharmonic Orchestra, and in the 1950s he recorded his ballet that he made in 1928 for George Balanchine and the Diaghilev Ballet Russe, music based on selections from Handel's operas and oratorios. Sir Thomas called it The Gods Go A-Begging. 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I'm Ted Weiner, and a pair of brilliant French musicians. Next, pianist Frank Braley and violinist Renaud Capuçon, the Opus 30 No. 2, the Sonata No. 7 by Beethoven.

For he dedicated his set of three violin sonatas, his Opus 30 set, published in 1803, dedicated it to the Tsar. And we heard the second of those three sonatas by Beethoven, violinist Renaud Capuçon, with pianist Frank Braley. 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And we next hear English romantic music, the tone poem based on writings of Percy Shelley, the poem The Witch of Atlas, this musical setting from 1902 by Granville Bantock.

A very pensive and sometimes lush symphonic poem based on the poem by Percy Shelley from 1820, and 82 years later, Granville Bentock set it to music, The Witch of Atlas, the Royal Philharmonic led by Vernon Hendley. Broadcasting from the Samuel W. Newell Building on the Davidson College campus, this is Classical Public Radio, 89.9 WDAV, WDAV HD1 Davidson, and heard around the globe through our web stream at wdav.org. Good morning, I'm Ted Weiner, the Italian Oscar-winning composer Ennio Morricone, he himself conducting the Czech National Symphony Orchestra and choirs with a suite from The Mission.

one of the great legends of film music of the last 50 years, Ennio Morricone, conducting the Czech National Symphony Orchestra and choirs with a suite from his score to the 1986 film The Mission. 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We next hear American pianist Richard Good with the Orpheus Chamber Orchestra, Mozart's Piano Concerto No. 19 in F major, Kirschner Listing 459.

The venerable American pianist Richard Good with the New York-based Orpheus Chamber Orchestra. And we heard Mozart's Piano Concerto No. 19 in F Major, Kershaw Listing 459. 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A pleasure to share your company. I'm Ted Weiner, and we next hear a suite from Jules Massenet's opera Esclamonde, and we hear the Hong Kong Philharmonic led by Kenneth Jean.

His most dramatic opera was Esclamond from 1889, described as quite Wagnerian in style and scope. Music by Jules Massenet with the Hong Kong Philharmonic, led by Kenneth Jean. Broadcasting from the Samuel W. Newell Building on the Davidson College campus, this is Classical Public Radio, 89.9 WDAV, WDAV HD1 Davidson, and heard around the globe through our web stream at wdav.org. Good morning, I'm Ted Weiner, and from the 20th century French neoclassicist Jean Françaix from 1971, his English Horn Quartet.

From 1971, the quartet for English horn and strings by the 20th century French neoclassicist Jean Françaix. Patrick McFarlane, longtime oboist and English horn soloist with the Atlanta Symphony, performing with violinist Martin Chalifour, violist Paul Murphy, and cellist Donna Klein on 89.9 WDAV, WDAV.org. We stay in the 20th century. From 1981, the American composer Catherine Hoover, her medieval suite, originally for flute and piano. Alexis Still is the soloist with the New Zealand Symphony.

Born in the late 1930s in West Virginia, the American composer and flutist Catherine Hoover. From 1981, her Medieval Suite, originally for flute and piano, but we heard this orchestration featuring Alexis Still, the flutist, with the New Zealand Symphony led by James Sedaris. 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And iconic American film music from Aaron Copland, The Red Pony Suite. He wrote the suite before the film was released. And we'll hear all six movements of this suite: Morning on the Ranch, The Gift, Dream March and Circus March, Walk to the Bunkhouse, Grandfather's Story, and then Happy Ending.

John Steinbeck's novella The Red Pony, the inspiration for the 1949 film featuring music by Aaron Copland. We heard The Red Pony Suite with the St. Louis Symphony led by Leonard Slatkin. Broadcasting from the Samuel W. Newell Building on the Davidson College campus, this is Classical Public Radio, 89.9 WDAV, WDAV HD1 Davidson, and heard around the globe through our web stream at wdav.org. Good morning, I'm Ted Weiner.

Two beautiful pieces by Frédéric Chopin. We heard the pianist Long Long with the Opus 27 No. 2 Nocturne in D-flat. Before that, the late Hungarian-born pianist Zoltán Kocsis with the Waltz in E-flat, Opus 18, also known as the Grand Valse Brillante, on 89.9 WDAV and WDAV.org. We next turn to the eighth of the 12 symphonies that Joseph Haydn presented to his adoring London audiences in the early 1790s. This, the Symphony No. 100, nicknamed the Military Symphony. You can probably figure it out by listening to it. The Austro-Hungarian Haydn Orchestra, led by Adam Fischer.

The Symphony No. 100 in G Major, nicknamed the Military Symphony, you probably figured out why. The Austro-Hungarian Haydn Orchestra, led by Adam Fischer. Good morning. 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I'm Ted Weiner.

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I'm Ted Weiner.

from the American composer Gary Schocker, his Sonata No. 2 for clarinet and piano. Sean Osborne was the clarinetist, and the pianist Blair McMillan grew up in Davidson, North Carolina, now an internationally known performer, interpreter of mainly contemporary works based out of New York, Blair McMillan. From the Catherine and Wilton Connor Broadcast Studio, this is Classical Public Radio, 89.9 WDAV, WDAV HD1 Davidson, WDAV.org. I'm Ted Weiner. Next, music from the German-born Dutch composer Julius Röntgen, came from a very musical family. Röntgen was personal friends and collaborators with the likes of Liszt and Brahms and Edvard Grieg. But we don't hear much from Julius Röntgen, very talented individual. We hear his ballade on a Norwegian folk song, the North German Radio Symphony Orchestra, led by David Porcelin.

The German-born Dutch composer Julius Röntgen was close friend of Edvard Grieg, so it's no mystery that he would compose a ballade on a Norwegian folk song. The North German Radio Symphony Orchestra, led by David Porcelin, on 89.9 WDAV and WDAV.org. Originally for piano, we next hear the orchestrated version of Maurice Ravel's Alborado de Gracioso from his piano cycle Mirrors, the Minnesota Orchestra, led by Stanislav Skrovacheski.

a well-known work by Maurice Ravel, Alborada de Gracioso, known mainly for its orchestrated version that we just heard, but it's originally a piano piece from a suite entitled Mirrors, and we heard the Minnesota Orchestra led by Stanislav Skovachevsky. Good morning, I'm Ted Weiner. 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A set of 10 dances from an 18th century composer named Josef Starzer with the Eduard Melkus Ensemble.

Josef Starzer was an Austrian composer from Vienna who helped bridge the late Baroque and early classical styles. At that time, Josef Starzer, a set of 10 dances with the Edward Melkus Ensemble on 89.9 WDAV and WDAV.org. From the Catherine and Wilton Connor Broadcast Studio, this is Classical Public Radio, 89.9 WDAV, WDAV HD1 Davidson, WDAV.

That's the Melbourne Symphony Orchestra, led by Sir Andrew Davis, performing the Rob Roy Overture by Hector Berlioz. Thanks to Ted Weiner for that heroic choice, and congratulations on his 35th anniversary of continued service to WDAV and Davidson College. Well done, sir. 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Bradford and the orchestra will perform a program of jazz standards, including works by Gershwin and Waller, Saturday, May 30th at the Davidson Town Hall and Community Center. Tickets at orchestracarolinas.org. Good morning. My name is Phil Vavra. Hope you enjoyed a peaceful long weekend. The forecast hasn't changed much. Still a chance of showers today with a high of 81. More rain possible tonight, low 68. And tomorrow, cloudy and slightly lower chance of rain with a high of 82. I think we can work up some Bach and Ravel this hour. But first, it's pianist Orly Shaham performing the first movement of Wolfgang Amadeus Mozart's Piano Sonata No. 15 in F major.

There's the first movement of Mozart's Piano Sonata No. 15 in F. Pianist Orly Shaham performing that on 89.9 and WDAV.org. Your classical oasis. Speaking of piano, hopefully you can join us for two special events at Free Range Brewing this week. Tonight at 7, it's our first ever live Tuesday trivia with ragtime pianist Ethan Uslan, WDAV's Frank Dominguez, and myself leading an evening designed to test your musical knowledge. It's going to be a lot of fun. We have prizes. And then this Thursday at 7, pianist Philip Bush closes out our small batch season with a program ranging from Beethoven to Frank Zappa. These events are part of Steinway at Free Range Brewing, a collaboration between Free Range Brewing in Noda, Steinway Carolinas, Tosco Music, Bach Charlotte, and WDAV. 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And I have your first of two Tuesday trivia previews coming up in about 15 minutes. This is the Rhapsody Espagnole by Maurice Ravel, one of his first major works for orchestra, and it draws on Ravel's Spanish heritage, even though he was born in France. It's one of several of his works set in or reflecting Spain. Jesus Lopez Cobos conducts the Cincinnati Symphony Orchestra.

written in 1907, 1908, and based on the Habanera. That's Maurice Ravel's Rhapsody Español. The Cincinnati Symphony Orchestra was led by Jesus Lopez Cobos. From the Catherine and Wilton Connor Broadcast Studio, good morning, I'm Phil Vavra, and you found Classical Public Radio, 89.9 WDAV, a service of Davidson College, supported by listeners like you. Tuesday Trivia, it's here again, the five-question quiz at WDAV.org, and this week you can win two tickets to our small batch concert this Thursday at Free Range Brewing with pianist and Charlotte native Philip Bush. Now, your entry must include your email address in order to win, and here's one of the questions to get you started. In 2005, the American Film Institute ranked the top 25 film scores of all time. This composer is responsible for three of them. Is it A, John Williams, B, Alfred Newman, C, Leonard Bernstein, or D, Jerry Goldsmith? Our Real Music host Matt Rogers would know this one, and maybe you do too. I'll come back with the answer after we hear Johann Sebastian Bach's Oboe Concerto in D Minor, BWV 1059. The oboist is Gonzalo Ruiz, and Monica Huggett conducts the Portland Baroque Orchestra.

Oboist Gonzalo Ruiz and the Portland Baroque Orchestra, led by Monica Huggett, performing the Oboe Concerto in D Minor, BWV 1059, Johann Sebastian Bach, on 89.9 WDAV. And music is made possible by our donors and Bach Charlotte, presenting the annual Charlotte Bach Festival, May 28th through June 7th. This year's festival features performances of Vivaldi's Gloria, Purcell's Dido and Aeneas, Handel's Theodora, choruses from his Messiah, as well as works by J.S. Bach and those he influenced at different venues across Charlotte. Tickets at bacharlotte.com. Now, over at WDAV.org is where you can find this week's Tuesday trivia quiz. This hour's preview question again. In 2005, the American Film Institute ranked the top 25 film scores of all time. This composer is responsible for three of them. Hint, phone home. Is it A, John Williams, B, Alfred Newman, C, Leonard Bernstein, or D, Jerry Goldsmith? And the answer is A, John Williams, king of the movie soundtracks, E.T. being one of them. Now you can go tackle the rest of the quiz, and maybe you'll win the two tickets to our final small batch concert of the season this Thursday night at Free Range Brewing in Noda with pianist Philip Bush. Your entry must include your email address to win, so remember to put that in there. WDAV.org, or you can have the quiz delivered right to your inbox by signing up now at WDAV.org/subscribe. And I hope you'll be joining me and Frank Dominguez tonight at 7 for our first ever live Tuesday trivia with ragtime pianist Ethan Euslin at Free Range Brewing. Should be a lot of fun. Here's the finale of the Piano Concerto in E-flat by German Romantic composer Anton Urspruch. The pianist is Emmanuel Depax, and Eugene Sagan leads the BBC Scottish Symphony Orchestra.

Composer Anton Ursbruch studied under Franz Liszt and palled around with Clara Schumann and Johannes Brahms. That was Ursbruch's Piano Concerto in E-flat. Emmanuel Depax was the pianist, and Eugene Sagan led the BBC Scottish Symphony Orchestra on 89.9 and WDAV.org. A little Haydn coming up for our coffee cup concert in about 5 minutes. This is the music of contemporary Welsh composer Stephen Goss. Jasmine Flower from his work The Chinese Garden, and the guitarist here is Xu Fei Yang.

That's Jasmine Flower from The Chinese Garden by Stephen Goss, who's also professor of composition at the University of Surrey in the UK and professor of guitar at the Royal Academy of Music in London. Xu Fei Yang was the guitarist you just heard on Classical Public Radio, 89.9 WDAV, WDAV HD1 Davidson, and WDAV.org. Good morning, Phil Vavra with you. Always a pleasure. And we've got a high of 81 today with, guess what, a chance for more showers. Rain could continue overnight with a low of 60. And a lower chance of showers tomorrow, but definitely still cloudy with a high of 82. 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Thank you. 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More at dukehealth.org/Lake Norman. Music by Geminiani and Grieg on the way this hour, but not before our coffee cup concert. This was recorded at Avery Fisher Hall at Lincoln Center in 1986. It's now called David Geffen Hall. Zubin Mehta leading the New York Philharmonic with oboist Joseph Robinson performing the finale of Haydn's Oboe Concerto in C Major.

That's the finale of Franz Joseph Haydn's Oboe Concerto in C Major for our Coffee Cup Concert on 89.9 and WDAV.org. Oboist Joseph Robinson performing with the Zubin Mehta-led New York Philharmonic in 1986. And Haydn will be in the spotlight again tonight with Keenan Harmon for the Evening Opus, a complete masterpiece every weeknight starting at 8 o'clock. The Charlotte Symphony Orchestra put on a masterpiece for their season-ending concert earlier this month called Copland and Kahane, and that was broadcast live right here on WDAV. The concert explored the meaning of home with Aaron Copland's Appalachian Spring Suite, Jennifer Higdon's Skyline from Cityscape, and spotlight artist Gabriel Kahane's oratorio-style emergency shelter intake form. Music director Kwame Ryan conducted. If you missed the concert or the live broadcast, you can still hear a recording of it for a limited time on our stream archive at WDAV.org. And that live broadcast was made possible by Bragg Financial, Via Health Partners, and listeners like you. Music by Richard Strauss and Francesco Gemignani still to come this hour. Here's the lyric suite by Edvard Grieg. The Royal Philharmonic Orchestra is under the direction of Yondani Butt.

Conductor Yondani Butt was born in Macau and studied at the Curtis Institute of Music in Philadelphia. He led the Royal Philharmonic Orchestra in that performance of Norwegian composer Edvard Grieg's Lyric Suite on 89.9 and WDAV.org, where every so often we get extra tickets to great local events thanks to our community arts and culture partners, and we love sharing those with you through the WDAV Culture Club. Right now you can enter to win tickets for a performance as part of the Charlotte Bach Festival. It's called Gloria, featuring Bach, Handel, and Vivaldi. This will be Saturday night, 7:30 at the Sandra Levine Theater at the Gambrell Center at Queen's University, and you have until tomorrow afternoon at 4 to put your name in the hat. So search for the WDAV Culture Club group on Facebook, follow us on Instagram, or you can enter to win at WDAV.org. Richard Strauss on the way in about 8 minutes. This is the Academy of Ancient Music, led by Andrew Manzi, performing Francesco Gemignani's Concerto Grosso No. 11 in E after Corelli, Opus 5, No. 11.

Francesco Gemignani is Concerto Grosso No. 11 in E major, after Corelli Opus 5 No. 11, and the Academy of Ancient Music was led by Andrew Manzi on 89.9 and WDAV.org, a classical oasis whenever you need it. And apparently we all need it. Did you know? Researchers have found that people who engage in arts and cultural activities every week appear to age more slowly at a biological level, with effects comparable to getting regular exercise. This is according to a study published in the journal Innovation in Aging. The researchers analyzed survey responses and blood test data from over 3,500 adults in the UK, and they compared participants' engagement in arts and cultural activities with chemical changes to DNA linked to biological aging. Bottom line, don't stop exercising. No, but definitely get that concert ticket. Join that drawing class. Go to that exhibition or ballet you've been meaning to get to, because your DNA just might thank you for it. And let me help you out here with selections from the Divertimento after Couperin by Richard Strauss. This is the Orpheus Chamber Orchestra on WDAV.

An inspired Richard Strauss on 89.9 and WDAV.org. That was his Divertimento after Couperin, performed by the Orpheus Chamber Orchestra. WDAV is a service of Davidson College, supported by listeners like you. And the Gladys and Rahm Spark Society is a group of those listeners who care very much about classical music on WDAV. We thank Rick Lake of Charlotte and Chip and Victoria Howell of Charlotte for the part they play in bringing this music to you. For information on joining the Spark Society yourself, visit WDAV.org and scroll down to the Ways to Give section. Music by Jean Sibelius is on the way in less than 15 minutes. Carl Friedrich Abel is another composer worth knowing. When the 18th century German composer moved to London, he and Johann Christian Bach found work as chamber musicians in the court of Queen Charlotte. And from 1765 to 1782, Abel and Bach also headlined a popular concert series in London. This is Carl Friedrich Abel's Symphony No. 6 in E-flat. Adrian Shepherd conducts Cantilena.

That's the Symphony No. 6 in E-flat by Carl Friedrich Abel. It was published in 1764 and gained a little notoriety because a young Wolfgang Amadeus Mozart made a full copy of the score while he was staying in London, and as a result, it was mistakenly cataloged as Mozart's Symphony No. 3. But eventually all that was sorted out, and we heard Cantilena performing it under the direction of Adrian Shepherd. This is Classical Public Radio, 89.9 WDAV, WDAV HD1 Davidson, and WDAV.org. Good morning, I'm Phil Vavra. So glad you could join me. Chance for more showers today with a high of 81. Rain still possible this evening. Our overnight low will be around 68. And cloudy tomorrow. Lower chance for rain, but it could still happen. And we'll have a high of 82. As a musical term, the Italian word presto means very fast. It's also the name of this next piece by Jean Sibelius. Let's hear it as Pekka Hiilasvuo conducts the Finlandia Sinfonietta.

Presto by Jean Sibelius, and the Finlandia Sinfonietta was led by Pekka Hiilasvuo on 89.9 WDAV, a service of Davidson College supported by listeners like you. 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This is the Horn Concerto No. 6 in E-flat by Giovanni Punto. Barry Tuckwell playing the horn with the Academy of St. Martin in the Fields, led by Sir Neville Mariner.

0: composer with an Italian name, Giovanni Punto, but actually born in Bohemia as Jan Vaclav Stich. We'll save that story for another day. The Horn Concerto No. 6 in E-flat major on 89.9 and WDAV.org. Your classical companion in the morning. The horn soloist was Barry Tuckwell, and Sir Neville Mariner conducted the Academy of St. Martin in the Fields. How about some more Tuesday trivia? The full quiz for this week is at WDAV.org or on its way to your inbox if you signed up for that at WDAV.org/subscribe. And let's get you at least part of the way there with one of the questions. This jazz legend won Best Original Score at the 1986 Oscars for Round Midnight, becoming the first black composer to win that award. Is it A, Wynton Marsalis, B, Miles Davis, C, Thelonious Monk, or D, Herbie Hancock? Oh, and I should mention that two tickets to our final small batch concert of the season this Thursday night at Free Range Brewing in Noda with pianist Philip Bush are up for grabs. Your entry must include your email address to win, though, and I'll come back with the answer in just a few minutes.
1: Classical music is filled with terminologies that you may not hear in everyday conversation. You know, words like allegretto, diminuendo, and trill. These terms may be foreign and maybe in more ways than one, but that doesn't mean there's no path to understanding them. Many of history's composers, in fact, wrote music that perfectly highlighted the meaning of these otherwise unfamiliar phrases. Greetings, I'm Loki Karuna, and on today's edition of Noteworthy, I'd like to showcase not just a musical term, but also a composer who might help you understand it, the one and only Rebecca Clark. Rebecca Clark was born in late 19th century England and made history as one of the first women to work in London as a professional musician. In addition to making music, Rebecca also wrote lots of it, titling many of her works with musical words and phrases that perfectly describe the aesthetic she produced. This lively and brisk chamber work is among them, music here that very appropriately bears the name Vivace. Rebecca Clark passed away in New York back in 1979, but her legacy is alive and well with the Rebecca Clark Society, established in September of 2000, promoting and performing her vivaces, adagios, allegros, and everything in between for future generations to enjoy. She was a master of the viola, vivaces, and other musical vocabulary, and is without question one of history's most noteworthy composers. Noteworthy is a production of WDAV Classical Public Radio.
0: For that and many more of Loki's stories, visit noteworthyclassical.org. And here's the Vivace second movement of Rebecca Clark's Viola Sonata. Paul Coletti plays the viola and Leslie Howard is at the piano.

To learn more about composer Rebecca Clark and her music, check out noteworthyclassical.org. That was the Vivace second movement of her Viola Sonata, performed by violist Paul Coletti and pianist Leslie Howard on 89.9 and WDAV.org, where you can find this week's Tuesday Trivia Quiz. 5 questions about the music, the composers, the instruments, all the good things you hear on WDAV. Here's that question I gave you a few minutes ago. This jazz legend won Best Original Score at the 1986 Oscars for Round Midnight, becoming the first black composer to win that award. A. Wynton Marsalis, B. Miles Davis, C. Thelonious Monk, or D. Herbie Hancock? Chiming in with the answer, D. Herbie Hancock, who actually performed at Belk Theater uptown just a couple weeks ago. That should help you get closer to winning 2 tickets to our small batch concert this Thursday night at Free Range Brewing with pianist Philip Bush. Your entry must include your email address to win, so don't forget that. And go to WDAV.org to take the quiz now, or WDAV.org/subscribe to have the quiz delivered to your inbox so you never miss it. And Frank Dominguez and I will see you tonight at Free Range Brewing for our first ever live Tuesday trivia, starting at 7 o'clock with ragtime pianist Ethan Uslan. Time for a Baroque break. This is Georg Philipp Telemann's Water Music, Hamburg Ebb and Flow. Jordi Savall conducts Le Concert des Nations.

That is Water Music, Hamburg Ebb and Flow by Georg Philipp Telemann. The Baroque composer lived in Hamburg for the last 46 years of his life, and he lived to be 86. Le Concert des Nations, the Concert of Nations, was led by Jordi Savall on 89.9 and WDAV.org, where music is made possible by our donors and by Steinway Galleries of the Carolinas. Today at Steinway, the Spirio Piano provides high-resolution re-performances featuring music such as you might hear on WDAV, from Mendelssohn to Mozart and many more with the touch of a finger. Details at SteinwayCarolinas.com.

A Spanish dance played on two guitars is coming up in about 7 minutes. Here's the festive overture by Dmitri Shostakovich. The Malmo Symphony Orchestra is led here by James DePriest.

The Festive Overture by Dmitri Shostakovich, composed in 1954. Now, 5 years after Shostakovich's death, the Festive Overture was chosen as the signature musical theme of the 1980 Summer Olympics in Moscow. But we weren't there. The U.S. boycotted that year. James DePriest directed the Malmö Symphony Orchestra on Classical Public Radio, 89.9 WDAV, WDAV HD1 Davidson, and WDAV.org, where music is made possible by our donors and Bach Charlotte, presenting the annual Charlotte Bach Festival, May 28th through June 7th. This year's festival features performances of Vivaldi's Gloria, Purcell's Dido and Aeneas, Handel's Theodora, choruses from Messiah, as well as works by Johann Sebastian Bach and those he influenced at different venues across Charlotte. Tickets at bacharlotte.com. Chance for more showers today with a high of 81. Rain still possible tonight with a low of 68. And tomorrow it'll be cloudy, less of a chance of some rain, and a high of 82. Good morning, Phil Vavra here, and we'll be listening to some Gershwin and Chopin this hour. Right now it's guitarists Angel and Celedonio Romero performing the Zambra, the Spanish Dance No. 11 by Enrique Granados.

The music of Spanish composer Enrique Granados, Spanish dance number 11, The Thumbra, on your classical Oasis 89.9 and WDAV.org. The guitars were played by Angel Romero and his father Celedonio Romero. Moving right along with the best-known work of 20th century Armenian composer Alexander Arutunyan. It's his trumpet concerto, performed by Arturo Sandoval and the London Symphony Orchestra. Luis Haza conducts.

Composed in 1950, that's the Trumpet Concerto by Alexander Arutunian. We heard Cuban-American trumpeter Arturo Sandoval and Cuban-born conductor Luis Haza leading the London Symphony Orchestra on 89.9 WDAV, a service of Davidson College supported by listeners like you. 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Frédéric Chopin will be along in a few minutes. This is the Symphonie Concertante for Two Harps by the prolific Belgian-French composer François-Joseph Gossec, a leading writer of symphonies and operas in 18th-century France. Lily Lasquin and Odette Le Dentu are the harpists, with Jean-François Paillard directing his Paillard Chamber Orchestra.

In a letter to his father, Mozart once described François-Joseph Gossec as, quote, a very good friend and a very dry man. He was also a wonderful composer. That was Gossec's Symphony Concertante for Two Harps on your classical Oasis 89.9 and WDAV.org. The harpists were Lily Lasquine and Odette Le Dentu. The Paillard Chamber Orchestra was led by Jean-François Paillard. What's Bach's connection to French composers, both Baroque and modern? How did Bach influence Brahms? What's Handel's other great religious oratorio besides Messiah? This year's Charlotte Bach Festival, which runs May 28th through June 7th, offers concerts and experiences that help audiences explore those questions and learn about Bach's singular place in the history of music. On this week's Piedmont Arts podcast, we take an in-depth look at the festival with Bach Charlotte Executive Director Garrett Murphy. 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Some of Gershwin's movie music is about 15 minutes away. This is the first movement of Frédéric Chopin's Piano Concerto No. 2 in F minor. Pianist Benjamin Grosvenor performing with the Royal Scottish National Orchestra, led by Aleem Chan.

Frédéric Chopin on WDAV. That was the first movement of his Piano Concerto No. 2 in F minor. Benjamin Grosvenor was at the piano, and Elim Chan directed the Royal Scottish National Orchestra. Exciting news for Ms. Chan. It was just announced that the Hong Kong-born conductor will succeed Esa-Pekka Salonen as the 13th music director of the San Francisco Symphony, and she becomes the first woman to lead that orchestra in its 115-year history. Her initial six-year contract begins in September 2027. Also exciting news for people who buy groceries. Wegmans will be opening its first Charlotte location on October 14th. Hey, if you know, you know. The grocery chain from New York State is really good. Known for its customer service and wide range of ready-to-eat foods, they make a mixed berry pie that is just perfection. The new 110,000-square-foot store will be on North Community House Road in the Ballantyne area, and it's going to include something called Cookie Land. I told you it was good. This will be Wegmans' fifth location in North Carolina after Raleigh, Chapel Hill, Cary, and Wake Forest. You know, it's the little things. And here's a little something from George Gershwin, his suite from A Damsel in Distress, 1937 musical comedy that starred Fred Astaire, George Burns, Gracie Allen, and Joan Fontaine. The new Princess Theater Orchestra is led by John McGlynn.

Music from the 1937 film A Damsel in Distress by George Gershwin on WDAV. John McGlynn was the arranger and conductor with the New Princess Theater Orchestra. 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I'm Phil Vavra. Thanks for listening today, and stick around for Rachel Stewart with more soothing music for your busy work day. This is by Franz Strauss, father of Richard, the Horn Concerto in C minor. Trumpeter Zdeněk Tilšar performs with the Czech Philharmonic Orchestra, led by Václav Neumann.

The Horn Concerto in C minor by Franz Strauss, father of Richard Strauss, and one of the greatest horn players of his time. Zdeněk Tilsar was the hornist we heard, the Czech Philharmonic Orchestra led by Václav Neumann. And good morning. I hope things are going well for you on this Tuesday. 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And I'm Rachel Stewart, very glad to be with you this morning. Got a Handel Concerto Grosso coming up, and we will also hear an overture by Beethoven, among many other things. The Charlotte Symphony Orchestra closed out their season with a concert called Copland and Cohane, which was broadcast live here on WDAV. The concert explored the meaning of home with Copland's Appalachian Spring Suite, Jennifer Higdon's Skyline from Cityscape, and spotlight artist Gabriel Cohane's oratorio-style emergency shelter intake form. Music director Kwame Ryan conducted. 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The live broadcast was made possible by Bragg Financial via Health Partners and listeners like you. Music next by German composer Hugo Wolf. This is the Italian Serenade with the Hagen Quartet.

0: The Italian Serenade by Hugo Wolf, and the Hagen Quartet performed. 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This is Piedmont Arts. What's Bach's connection to French composers? What's Handel's other great religious oratorio besides Messiah? Well, you can explore these and other questions at this year's Charlotte Bach Festival, which offers a wide variety of concerts and experiences. Some of the major works performed at this year's festival are not by Bach. Bach Charlotte's executive director, Garrett Murphy, explains.
1: Well, I think to understand Bach, one has to understand what else was going on in the world around him, what composers influenced him, and to our mission's point, what composers Bach influenced later on. And so we have a range of offerings that sort of explore those while also giving audiences a peek into many favorite pieces like Vivaldi Gloria or Purcell's Dido and Aeneas that they may not have heard on period instruments before, with an incredible dramatic portrayal, and we're really excited about that.
0: This year's festival offers big performances and more intimate concerts of chamber music. For those who want a deep dive into the music, there's the Tuning In Sessions, focusing on works by Bach and Handel.
1: As our former name used to suggest more overtly, we are rooted in education. So we were for a long time from our founding Bach Academy Charlotte, now just Bach Charlotte. But we're still just as rooted in education. And we believe that really education extends to all ages, from youngins all the way through adulthood and beyond, because there's a lot to unpack with this music. On the surface, it's beautiful, but there's a real depth to it.
0: There's something for everyone at this year's Bach Festival. 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

Handel's Concerto Grosso in D Minor, Opus 6, Number 10, and that was the Orpheus Chamber Orchestra. It's music that he wrote to be performed between movements of his larger works like operas and oratorios. Thanks for tuning in to WDAV on this Tuesday. I hope things are going well for you. Got some music next by composer Nan Avant. She's based in Seattle. And in 2023, she was deeply moved by the tragic wildfire that devastated the historic Hawaiian town of Lahaina on Maui. And she channeled that emotion into a poignant rhapsody called Nani Lahaina. This work won the silver medal at last year's Global Music Awards. We're going to hear violinist Davida Alonia with the London Symphony Orchestra. They're led by Miron Vapotich.

0: Nani Lahaina, a rhapsody for violin and orchestra by Nan Avant, a composer based in Seattle. That music was inspired by the tragic 2023 fire that destroyed the Hawaiian town of Lahaina in Maui. Davida Alonia, the violinist with the London Symphony Orchestra, and Miran Vapotic was conducting. Thanks for tuning in to 89.9 and WDAV.org. Just ahead, we've got some music by Beethoven from his one and only opera. Stay tuned.
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the Leonora Overture No. 3 by Beethoven, the Royal Philharmonic Orchestra led by Andre Previn. And this is Classical Public Radio, 89.9 WDAV, WDAV HD1 Davidson, and WDAV.org. I'm Rachel Stewart. I hope your Tuesday's going well. And if you want to take a break, this would be a good time to do it because we've got our Pause for Reflection piece next. These are pieces that allow us to slow down a little bit and just take a little time for ourselves. This morning's piece is by Philippe Roget, who lived from 1561 to 1596. He was a Franco-Flemish composer and was active in the court of Philip II in Spain. Unfortunately, most of his music was lost during a library fire caused by the 1755 Lisbon earthquake. But we do have this piece. It's called Look Upon Me, and we'll hear it performed by Corinda, led by Eric Van Neville.

Look Thou Upon Me by Philippe Roget, a Franco-Flemish composer of the Renaissance era, Corinda, led by Eric Van Neville. That's our Pause for Reflection this Tuesday morning. We have these Pause for Reflection pieces weekdays at 11 a.m. and 3 p.m. so that we can take a nice little break with some beautiful music. 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Your patronage before June 30th ensures these programs continue to thrive. Arts event and membership information at davidson.edu/FOTA. When Gabriel Fauré showed the first draft of this work we're going to hear to Franz Liszt of all people, the great virtuoso, said the piano part was too difficult. Fauré made some revisions, and we're going to hear the result next. This is the Ballade in F sharp major with pianist Robert Casadesus and the New York Philharmonic, led by Leonard Bernstein.

Ballade in F-sharp major, Opus 19 by Gabriel Fauré. Robert Casadesus was the pianist with the New York Philharmonic, and Leonard Bernstein conducted. That was recorded October 30th, 1961. We got music by Mendelssohn next. Well, if you're a fan of Bach or Baroque music, you are in luck. The Charlotte Bach Festival runs May 28th through June 7th in venues around the city. The concerts are varied and explore Bach's relationship to his contemporaries, as well as its influence on those who came after. Find out more about the festival's offerings by listening to this week's Piedmont Arts episode, where Bach Charlotte's executive director, Garrett Murphy, gives us an overview. 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Mendelssohn was just 16 when he wrote his octet in E-flat. He wrote it as a gift, a birthday gift for his violin teacher. We're going to hear a performance next that features the Emerson String Quartet, and they double themselves through the miracle of modern technology.

Felix Mendelssohn's Octet in E-flat, performed by the Emerson String Quartet. Four players playing all eight parts of that work, thanks to multi-tracking in the studio. Hope you enjoyed that here on 89.9 and WDAV.org. Music is made possible by our donors and Bach Charlotte, presenting the annual Charlotte Bach Festival, May 28th through June 7th. This year's festival features performances of Vivaldi's Gloria, choruses from Handel's Messiah, Purcell's Dido and Aeneas, Handel's Theodora, and works by J.S. Bach at different venues across

March, Opus 76 by Glazunov. The Hong Kong Philharmonic Orchestra, led by Antonio de Almeida, here on 89.9 and WDAV.

0: mozartcafe.org. Stay tuned for the Mozart Cafe that's coming up at noon. It's an hour of music by Mozart and his contemporaries. And in just a moment, we will hear Scherzino from Cavatina by Alexander Tansman.
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0: Scherzino from Cavatina by Alexander Tanzmann, and Martha Masters was the guitarist. The Mozart Cafe opens up in just a moment with hurdy-gurdy music, a German dance by Mozart. 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Well, the chance of rain continues throughout today, tonight, and tomorrow. Look for a high today of 83. Tonight's low, 66. And tomorrow, a high of about 84.
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A lively piece of light music by Mozart, getting us started in the Mozart Cafe this afternoon. That was written in Vienna in 1791. It's called The Hurdy-Gurdy Men, and it's also called The German Dance in C. That was the Orpheus Chamber Orchestra. Welcome to the Mozart Cafe. I'm Rachel Stewart, and it's nice to be with you for an hour of music by Mozart and his contemporaries. We have a Mozart piano concerto coming up and some chamber music by Franz Joseph Haydn. Well, thanks to our community arts and culture partners, we often find ourselves with extra tickets to all kinds of local happenings. We like to share the fun with you through the WDAV Culture Club. So each time we have tickets from our partners, you can put your name in the hat for a drawing to win them. Right now, we are giving away tickets to the Charlotte Bach Festival's Gloria Bach Handel and Vivaldi performance. That's happening Saturday, the 30th, 7:30 p.m. at the Sandra Levine Theater in the Gambrell Center at Queens. We've got one pair to give away, and the contest window ends tomorrow at 4 o'clock. So if you want to get your name in the hat, search for the WDAV Culture Club group on Facebook, follow us on Instagram, or visit WDAV.org. Music next by Luigi Boccherini here in the Mozart Cafe, the Symphony No. 4 in F with the London Festival Orchestra led by Ross Popel.

The Symphony No. 4 in F by Luigi Boccherini. That was the London Festival Orchestra led by Ross Popel. And you're in the Mozart Cafe on 89.9 and WDAV.org, your classical companion. 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Music next by Mozart that was part of a trio of concertos he wrote during his early freelance days in Vienna to introduce himself to the public. He was trying to be pretty entrepreneurial, and he advertised that these concertos could be played either with a full orchestra or just a string quartet, meaning amateur musicians could buy copies and play them at home. Not too bad of an idea. We're going to hear the full orchestration of this one. It's the Piano Concerto No. 13 in C. Vladimir Ashkenazi is at the piano, and he also leads Philharmonia Orchestra.

0: Mozart's Piano Concerto No. 13 in C with pianist Vladimir Ashkenazy, who also led the Philharmonia Orchestra.
1: We've prepared a feast from the 18th century just for you. 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
2: 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I'm Frank Dominguez.
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0: Next in the Mozart Cafe, it's music by Franz Joseph Haydn. We're going to hear the London Trio No. 1 in C for two flutes and cello. This will feature Preston's Pocket, which includes flutist Stephen Preston and Lisa Besnosiuk and cellist Jane Coe.

Haydn's London Trio No. 1 in C for two flutes and cello, and that was performed by Preston's Pocket. You are in the Mozart Cafe on 89.9 and WDAV.org, a service of Davidson College, supported by listeners like you. I'm Rachel Stewart. It's great to be with you, and we've got one more selection in the cafe today. We started the cafe with a lively piece of light music from 1791 by Mozart, and we're going to end with another piece that's like that from early 1791. This is called The Lady's Triumph.

0: Finishing up the Mozart Cafe with Mozart's The Lady's Triumph, a contra dance in E-flat, written in early 1791 in Vienna, and that was the Orpheus Chamber Orchestra. That's it for today's cafe. Come back tomorrow at noon.
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I'm Rachel Stewart, and my Lita Melton will be in shortly. She's got some music by Telemann lined up for us. Next, it is our 1 o'clock waltz. Today, it's by American composer Florence Price. This is called Hilda's Waltz.

Hilda's Waltz from Seven Descriptive Pieces, written in 1927 by Florence Price. That piece reveals her gift for melody and intimate piano writing. Many of Florence Price's manuscripts were thought lost for decades until a remarkable discovery in 2009, when boxes of her music were found in an abandoned house outside Chicago, helping bring beautiful works like Hilda's Waltz back into the concert hall. That was this afternoon's 1 o'clock waltz on 89.9 WDAV and WDAV.org. We heard it performed by pianist Dr. Rochelle Sinette. In just a few moments, three airs from the Overture Suite in D by Telemann. The Gladys and Rahm Spark Society is a group of listeners who care about classical music on WDAV. We'd like to thank Susan and Loy McKeithen of Charlotte for the extraordinary part they play in bringing this music to you. For information on joining the Spark Society, visit WDAV.org and scroll down to the Ways to Give section. Tone Koopman conducts the Amsterdam Baroque Orchestra in three airs from the Overture Suite in D major by Georg Philipp Telemann.

0: Three airs from the Overture Suite in D Major by Georg Philipp Telemann. That was Crispian Steele Perkins playing trumpet along with members of the Amsterdam Baroque Orchestra led by Tone Koopman. Don't miss the last small batch concert of the season featuring pianist Philip Busch in a program of music ranging from Chopin to Zappa. It's Thursday evening at 7 at Free Range Brewing in Charlotte. 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
1: Classical music is filled with terminologies that you may not hear in everyday conversation. You know, words like allegretto, diminuendo, and trill. These terms may be foreign and maybe in more ways than one, but that doesn't mean there's no path to understanding them. Many of history's composers, in fact, wrote music that perfectly highlighted the meaning of these otherwise unfamiliar phrases. Greetings, I'm Loki Karuna, and on today's edition of Noteworthy, I'd like to showcase not just a musical term, but also a composer who might help you understand it, the one and only Rebecca Clark. Rebecca Clark was born in late 19th century England and made history as one of the first women to work in London as a professional musician. In addition to making music, Rebecca also wrote lots of it, titling many of her works with musical words and phrases that perfectly describe the aesthetic she produced. This lively and brisk chamber work is among them, music here that very appropriately bears the name Vivace. Rebecca Clark passed away in New York back in 1979, but her legacy is alive and well with the Rebecca Clark Society, established in September of 2000, promoting and performing her vivaces, adagios, allegros, and everything in between for future generations to enjoy. She was a master of the viola, vivaces, and other musical vocabulary, and is without question one of history's most noteworthy composers. Noteworthy is a production of WDAV Classical Public Radio.
0: For this and other noteworthy stories, go online to noteworthyclassical.org. Here's a piece by the subject of this afternoon's noteworthy feature, Rebecca Clark. It's called Dumka. It features violinist Daniel Hope, violist Philip Dukes, and pianist Sophia Rahman.

Music by the subject of this afternoon's noteworthy story, Rebecca Clark. That's called Dumka. We heard pianist Sophia Rahman, violist Philip Dukes, and violinist Daniel Hope. This is WDAV, a service of Davidson College, supported by listeners like you. I'm Mylita Melton. Next, it's music by the American composer Aaron Copland, American music with a definite Cuban twist, his Danzón Cubano. Copland wrote Danzón Cubano after visiting Havana in 1941, where he was captivated by the rhythms and atmosphere of Cuban dance halls. The piece is based on the danzón, that's a graceful Cuban social dance, but Copland adds his own playful twists and unmistakably American energy. Copland said he composed much of the work after hearing just two piano riffs played repeatedly in a Havana nightclub, proof that even a casual night out could inspire one of America's greatest composers. Here's Michael Tilson Thomas conducting the New World Symphony.

0: Music by Aaron Copland that was inspired by a couple of piano riffs that he heard played repeatedly in a Havana nightclub in 1941. Real proof that even a casual night out could inspire one of America's great composers. We heard that piece with the late Michael Tilson Thomas conducting the New World Symphony. In just a few moments, the Cello Concerto No. 9 in B-flat by Boccherini, featuring cellist Yo-Yo Ma and the Amsterdam Baroque Orchestra. Stay tuned.
1: 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I hope you'll make it a part of your morning routine. 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

The Amsterdam Baroque Orchestra featuring cellist Yo-Yo Ma. They performed the Cello Concerto No. 9 in B-flat major by Luigi Boccherini. 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Good to have you here this afternoon. I'm Mylita Melton. You're here just in time for today's midday masterpiece. Today, it's Fantastic, the Symphonie Fantastique by Hector Berlioz. This is one of the wildest musical journeys of the Romantic era. It is a feverish tale of obsession, hallucination, and unrequited love. Written in 1830, the symphony follows an artist driven to despair, complete with a musical trip to the guillotine. Berlioz was inspired by actress Harriet Smithson, with whom he became obsessed after seeing her perform Shakespeare in Paris. Amazingly, she later became his wife. Here is the late Michael Tilson Thomas leading the San Francisco Symphony in the Symphonie Fantastique by Hector Berlioz.

Michael Dilson Thomas led the San Francisco Symphony in the Symphonie Fantastique by the French composer Hector Berlioz. This is WDAV, a service of Davidson College, supported by listeners like you. I'm Mylita Melton. Every weeknight, join Keenan Harmon for the Evening Opus. It's the perfect opportunity to settle in and enjoy a complete masterpiece. 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Music continues now on WDAV with the Transylvanian Dance No. 4 by Sándor Veres. He was a Hungarian-born composer, conductor, and teacher whose music bridged Eastern European folk traditions and modern 20th century styles. He was born in 1907 and studied with both Zoltán Kodály and Béla Bartók. This is Dmitri Kitayenko leading the Bern Symphony Orchestra.

Dmitri Kitayenko led the Bern Symphony Orchestra in the Transylvanian Dance No. 4 by the Hungarian-born composer, conductor, and teacher Sándor Veres. 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Hi there, I'm Mylita Melton. Well, no matter what's on your mind on this Tuesday afternoon, it is important to stop and treat yourself to a refreshing break, and particularly put a gorgeous piece of music with that. So we provide you daily selections to give you an important opportunity for a pause for reflection. This afternoon's music is called Credo. It's by Johannes Ciconia. He was one of the most important composers of the late medieval and early Renaissance periods. Born around 1370 in what is now Belgium, Ciconia spent much of his career in Italy, blending the intricate style of Northern Europe with the elegance of Italian music. His work ranged from sacred motets to lively secular songs. Music historians often see him as a key musical bridge between the Middle Ages and the Renaissance. This is the ensemble Currenda.

0: Credo by Johannes Ciconia, one of the most important composers of the late medieval and early Renaissance period. He was born in what is now Belgium. That was the ensemble Currenda. And it was this afternoon's musical pause for reflection on WDAV. Just a couple of moments to take a break from whatever kind of chaos is going on in the world. 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In just a few moments, 3 Bavarian Dances by Edward Elgar.
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David Ryland conducted the National Orchestra of Metz Grand Est in the opening movement of the Symphony No. 3 by the French composer Louise Forhenc. This is WDAV, a service of Davidson College, supported by listeners like you. Hi there. Hope you're having a great Tuesday afternoon. Thanks for listening. I'm Mylita Melton. In just a moment, music by Richard Strauss. Music is made possible by WDAV donors and Chamber Music for All, presenting string quintets by Boccherini and Schubert, performed by violinist Colleen Lupanu and Monica Bobuck, violist Marcus Pyle and cellist Marlena Bayena and David Olson. Sunday, May 31st, 3 p.m. at Sedgefield United Methodist Church in Charlotte. 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Music by Richard Strauss. This is called Burlesque. He wrote this piece when he was still in his early 20s, and yet it already shows the kind of bold personality that would later define his tone poems and his operas. This early work is both playful and technically demanding. In fact, the original pianist Strauss showed it to said that the solo part nearly was impossible to play. But today, it's considered one of the great showpieces for piano and orchestra. Here's pianist Byron Janis with the Chicago Symphony Orchestra.

Burlesque by Richard Strauss. That was pianist Byron Janis with the Chicago Symphony Orchestra under the direction of Fritz Reiner. Music continues now with music by Samuel Wesley, the finale of the Violin Concerto No. 2. Samuel Wesley was an English composer, organist, and conductor born in 1766, who's often regarded as one of the most important British musicians of the late 18th and early 19th centuries. He was the son of famed Methodist hymn writer Charles Wesley and the nephew of John Wesley, who founded the Methodist Church. This is violinist Elizabeth Walfish.

Peter Holman led the parley of instruments featuring violinist Elizabeth Walfish. That was the finale of the Violin Concerto No. 2 in D major by Samuel Wesley.

0: doesn't love a little healthy competition? We're taking WDAV's Tuesday Trivia from the screen to the stage at our first ever live trivia night coming May 26th at Free Range Brewing. I'm Frank Dominguez.
1: And I'm Phil Favreau. 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And yes, there are prizes at stake.
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2: 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I'm Mylita Melton. Frank Dominguez steps in next. He gets you started with music by Domenico Scarlatti. This is a sonata in E major featuring pianist Beatrice Long.

That's the Sonata in E, K-403 by Domenico Scarlatti. Beatrice Long was the pianist. Good afternoon from the Catherine and Wilton Connor Broadcast Studio. I'm Frank Dominguez. 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Coming up in a moment, we have a vintage recording of Beethoven's First Symphony. The music's made possible by Stokes County and Hanging Rock Tourism, where visitors can relax on the open waters of the Dan River on a float, by tube, canoe, or kayak. Details about where to make a splash, cool off, and find an outfitter at hangingrock.com. This is the Symphony No. 1 in C by Beethoven in a recording made in May of 1961 by the Chicago Symphony Orchestra with the legendary Fritz Reiner conducting.

Even though it was his first symphony and fairly early in his career, you could tell it was Beethoven right from the very first notes. The Symphony No. 1 in C, Opus 21 by Ludwig van Beethoven. It was recorded in 1961 by the Chicago Symphony Orchestra, and Fritz Reiner was the conductor. We'll hear some music characteristic of Sibelius in just a moment. 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The Charlotte Symphony Orchestra wrapped up their season with a concert called Copland and Kahane. We broadcast it live here on WDAV, and it explored the meaning of home with Copland's Appalachian Spring Suite and Gabriel Kahane's oratorio-style emergency shelter intake form. 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Pekka Helasvo conducts the Finlandia Sinfonietta.

The Characteristic Suite by John Sibelius with the Finlandia Sinfonietta, conducted by Pekka Helasvuo. Ahead, music by Mozart that inspired a tribute by Tchaikovsky. The music's made possible by donors and Duke Health Lake Norman Hospital, providing care from the routine to the complex and committed to redefining what's possible. More at dukehealth.org/Lake Norman. 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This is the Variations on a Theme from Gluck's opera The Pious Men by Mozart. This theme and variation setting by Mozart was actually adapted for orchestral music by Tchaikovsky in his orchestral suite Mozartiana. Here, we'll hear it in the solo piano version by Mozart with Andras Schiff performing.

Andras Schiff performing the variations on a theme from Gluck's opera The Pious Men, those variations by Mozart. Earlier in the hour, we heard some music from the Chicago Symphony Orchestra and Fritz Reiner, recorded back in 1961. Well, we're going deep into the vault again for a recording featuring Leopold Stokowski next. 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Tuesday night, tonight at 7, it's our first ever live Tuesday trivia, and ragtime pianist Ethan Uslan is going to join me and Phil Vavra as we host an evening designed to test your music knowledge. And Thursday at 7 p.m., pianist Philip Bush closes our small batch season with a program ranging from Beethoven to Zappa. It's part of a Steinway at Free Range Brewing, a collaboration between Free Range Brewing, Steinway Carolinas, Tosco Music, Bach Charlotte, and WDAV. 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Here's the Hungarian Rhapsody No. 2 by Liszt in the orchestral arrangement. The RCA Victor Symphony Orchestra recorded in February of 1960 with Leopold Stokowski conducting.

Liszt's Hungarian Rhapsody No. 2, performed by the RCA Victor Symphony Orchestra in February of 1960, with Leopold Stokowski conducting. The Road to Joy today features 19th century music that shares a name with a 20th century comedian. I'm Frank Dominguez. This is Classical Public Radio, 89.9 WDAV, WDAV HD1 Davidson, and WDAV.org. Expect much of the same for the next few nights. Showers, possibly a thunderstorm, with lows around 66 tonight and tomorrow night. And showers likely Wednesday, with possibly a thunderstorm in the afternoon or early evening. Mostly cloudy skies, the high 84. There's a good chance of showers and thunderstorms Thursday as well, with partly sunny skies and the high near 84 again. Chevy Chase was part of the inaugural cast of Saturday Night Live back in 1975. He stood out from the pack with his good looks and buffoonish humor. When asked about his pratfalls, he said, "The best advice I can give you about falling is never to land." And about himself, he said, "I am a clown, just without the painted smile." His real name is Cornelius Crane Chase, but that doesn't sound very funny, does it? He shares his stage name with not only a city in Maryland, but also a Scottish ballad about, what else, families feuding. English composer George McFerrin used the tune as the basis for a concert overture that was played by Mendelssohn's Gewandhaus Orchestra in Leipzig in 1843. It's the soundtrack of your ride to joy this afternoon, played by the English Northern Philharmonic. David Lloyd Jones conducts.

George McFerrin's Chevy Chase Concert Overture, providing the music for The Road to Joy this afternoon. That was a performance by the English Northern Philharmonic. David Lloyd Jones was the conductor. The Northern Sinfonia plays a concerto by Handel in a moment. This is 89.9 and WDAV.org. I'm Frank Dominguez, and it's a pleasure to have your company. Thanks to our arts partners, we have tickets to many kinds of events, and we share them with you through the WDAV Culture Club. Each time we have tickets, you can enter a drawing to win them. We're giving away tickets to Saturday night's Charlotte Bach Festival's Gloria Bach Handel Vivaldi concert at Queen's University. The drawing ends Wednesday at 4 p.m. That's tomorrow. So enter now. Search for the WDAV Culture Club group on Facebook, Instagram, or go to WDAV.org. This is the Concerto Grosso in B-flat. It's number 2 of the Opus 3 collection by Handel, the Northern Sinfonia conducted by Bradley Creswick.

That's the Concerto Grosso in B-flat, Opus 3, No. 2 by George Frideric Handel, Bradley Creswick conducting the Northern Sinfonia. Some orchestral passages from an opera by Tchaikovsky are next. 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Join Rachel Stewart in the Mozart Cafe every Monday through Friday, noon to 1 p.m. on 89.9 WDAV, WDAV.org, and on the WDAV app. This is the introduction, Waltz and Polonaise from Tchaikovsky's opera Eugene Onegin. Yuri Terekhanov conducts the Royal Philharmonic Orchestra.

Yuri Termikhanov conducting the Royal Philharmonic Orchestra, in music from Pyotr Ilyich Tchaikovsky's opera, Eugene Onegin. You heard the introduction, waltz, and polonaise. Ahead, the opening movement from a concerto by the Bohemian composer Georg Anton Benda. WDAV is a service of Davidson College, supported by listeners like you and by Trinity Oaks Senior Living Community. 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Amenities include a wellness center, indoor pool and spa, the Oaks restaurant, and lifelong learning. 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Here's the first movement of the Piano Concerto in G by Georg Anton Benda. Howard Shelley is the soloist and conductor of the London Mozart Players.

That's the first movement of the Piano Concerto in G by Georg Anton Benda. Howard Shelley was the soloist, and he conducted the London Mozart Players. Gautier Capuçon plays the finale of Dvorak's most beloved concerto in a moment. 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Here's the finale of the Cello Concerto in B Minor by Dvorak. Gautier Capuçon is a cellist, and the Frankfurt Radio Symphony Orchestra is conducted by Pavel Järvi.

The finale of the Cello Concerto in B Minor by Antonin Dvorak, Gauthier Capuçon, the soloist, and Pavel Järvi conducting the Frankfurt Radio Symphony Orchestra. I think that might be my favorite cello concerto, and perhaps one of my favorite works by Antonin Dvorak as well. I love the way he wraps everything up, calling back tunes that were introduced earlier in the concerto and bringing them home with a lot of passion and power. I'm Frank Dominguez. It's great to have your company. The music in the WDAV Supper Club beckons, and we start things off with the Sinfonia from Bach's Cantata No. 42, and in the evening of that very Sabbath. You'll hear Musica da Camera perform in just a moment. Expect much of the same for the next few nights. Showers, possibly a thunderstorm tonight and tomorrow night, lows around 66. Showers likely with maybe an afternoon or evening thunderstorm tomorrow, mostly cloudy and the high 84. And a little bit less of a chance of

0: showers and thunderstorms Thursday, but still there. Partly sunny skies with the high near 84.
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The Symphonia from Cantata BWV 42 by J.S. Bach, and in the evening of that very Sabbath, Musica de Camera performed. Charles-Marie Vidor is best known for his organ toccata, but you'll hear some of his chamber music next. 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Thanks for stopping by the Supper Club. I'm Frank Dominguez. Great to have you listening. What is Bach's connection to French composers, Baroque and modern? How did Bach influence Brahms? What's Handel's other great religious oratorio besides Messiah? The answer to these questions are at this year's Charlotte Bach Festival, May 28th through June 7th. On this week's Piedmont Arts podcast, we take an in-depth look at the festival with Bach Charlotte Executive Director Garrett Murphy. 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

0: A lovely repast from Charles-Marie Vidor, the adagio from his piano quartet in A minor, the Ames Piano Trio performed. A concerto by Vivaldi hits the spot when the musical feast continues on the WDAV Supper Club in just a moment. I'm Frank Dominguez, and it's a pleasure to have you here on 89.9 and WDAV.org.
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That's the Violin Concerto in G, Opus 3, No. 3 by Antonio Vivaldi. You heard Stefano Barneschi with the Concerto Italiano Ensemble conducted by Rinaldo Alessandrini. Conductor Joanne Folletta plays guitar in the next selection in the WDAV Supper Club. This is WDAV, a service of Davidson College, supported by listeners like you and by VIA Health Partners, now bringing primary care to patients living with serious and chronic illnesses wherever they are, at home, in a clinic, or in another healthcare facility. More at viahp.org. If you enjoy stargazing, you already know how hard it is to get a good view in urban areas such as Charlotte. Even suburbs are affected by light pollution from development that keeps the sky from turning dark enough for a clear view of planets and constellations. That probably explains the phenomenon known as stargazing trains, which take you deep into the desert for nighttime rides complete with astronomers, telescopes, and in some cases, music and champagne. Bring along some Bluetooth earbuds in your smartphone with the WDAV app, and we can provide the music for you. Imagine hearing this next piece, Under the Night Sky. It's the quartet in G for flute, viola, guitar, and cello. The flutist is Alexis Still. Joanne Folletta plays the guitar. Violist is Paul Neubauer, and the cellist is Ronald Thomas. This is music by Franz Schubert.

That's the Quartet in G for flute, viola, guitar, and cello by Franz Schubert. The flutist was Alexis Still. Joanne Folletta played guitar. The violist was Paul Neubauer, and the cellist was Ronald Hummis. A brief adagio for cello and orchestra by Shostakovich closes the WDAV Supper Club. You'll hear Vytautas Sondekis with the Lithuanian Chamber Orchestra. After a busy day, we bring you an hour of beautiful, relaxing music for your time around the table. Thanks for joining me in the WDAV Supper Club, Monday through Friday, 6 to 7 p.m. We're offering listeners a free, easy-to-use online tool for planning ahead. 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

The Adagio for cello and orchestra by Dmitri Shostakovich. Vytautas Sondeckis, the soloist, with David Geringas conducting the Lithuanian Chamber Orchestra. 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

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Neeme Järvi leads the Gothenburg Symphony Orchestra now with two Nordic melodies by Edvard Grieg.

two Nordic melodies by Edvard Grieg, performed by the Gothenburg Symphony Orchestra under the direction of Neyme Yervi. The great Portuguese pianist Maria João Pires plays Mozart in a moment. I'm Frank Dominguez, and this is 89.9 and WDAV.org, a classical oasis whenever you need it. We have special events at Free Range Brewing this week. Tomorrow night, Thursday night at 7 p.m., pianist Philip Busch closes our small batch season with a program ranging from Beethoven to Zappa. It's part of Steinway at Free Range Brewing, a collaboration between Free Range Brewing, Steinway Carolinas, Tosco Music, Bach Charlotte, and WDAV. 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Here's Mozart's Piano Sonata Number 11 in A, Kirchhoff Listing 331. Maria João Pires performs.

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Keenan Harmon has the evening opus coming up at 8 o'clock. And during the workday, if drama in the workplace is getting to you, you can take a break from it with the Midday Masterpiece. 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That's Monday through Friday, 2 p.m. on 89.9 FM, streaming at WDAV.org and in the WDAV app. This is music by Ferdy Groffet, On the Trail. It's from the Grand Canyon Suite, and he conducts the Rochester Philharmonic Orchestra in this recording.

0: On the Trail. From the Grand Canyon Suite by Freddie Groffet, he conducted the Rochester Philharmonic Orchestra in a vintage recording. 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

That's music by the French composer Darius Milhaud. His suite Scaramouche, inspired by Commedia dell'arte. Emma Johnson was the clarinetist and the pianist was Julius Drake. Darius Milhaud wound up coming to the United States, as did many people around the era of World War II, and he became a very influential music teacher in California. Among his students was jazz legend Dave Brubeck. Going to get out of here in just a moment and turn things over to Keenan Harmon so that he can bring you the evening opus, followed by the night music. Lots of great listening ahead if you're up for some more. Expect much of the same in terms of the weather, though. Showers, possibly thunderstorms at night, lows around 66. Showers likely with possible afternoon and evening thunderstorms Wednesday and Thursday. Wednesday should be mostly cloudy with the high 84, but Thursday will be partly sunny and the same high around 84 degrees. 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I'm Frank Dominguez. Have a wonderful night.

evening and welcome. I'm Keenan Harmon. And moments from now, we have tonight's evening opus. We present a different complete masterwork each weeknight at the 8 p.m. hour. And tonight, we have music for you by Franz Joseph Haydn. Tonight's work was composed in 1770, while Haydn was very well known for the work he was doing at the court of Esterhazy. By this point, he was in his 40s. And he had composed many, many works. And surprisingly, other than chamber music, he hadn't done full-scale concerti for keyboard instruments a whole lot. And tonight's work is one such work. It was intended for either harpsichord or the forte piano at the time. And we're going to hear tonight performed on piano. Here is pianist Arturo Benedetti Michelangeli with the Zurich Chamber Orchestra from a recording back January of 1975. Here is tonight's evening opus, the Piano Concerto in G by Papa Franz Joseph Haydn.